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Told the trolley to the gang, Black Wall Street. Shark blue coupe with the shark feet. Once a million.

Don Diablo, Kuwa. Gucci Man and Don catch me ballin' out in London. Tom Brady with the paper, I go Super Bowl Sunday. You sign bold, crazy running to the hundreds. I keep my neck in my wrist, at least 100. Hood, hood with the money and they loving it. She got comfortable, she called me by my government. Pull up in the Rolls with the white seats. And pull off in the Porsche like a car thief.